the Duke? How'd you come up with that name? Huh? I do want to know. Is it some

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1: 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I apologize.
2: Yes, love! Coachella say yes, not one time.

What the fuck? What the fuck? What the fuck? What the fuck? What the fuck? What the fuck? What the fuck? What the fuck? What the fuck? What the fuck? What the fuck?

I'm here to tell you that we can't go on like this. You're not gonna get my love. Not anymore. I said, from me, no more.

I'm here to tell you that we can't go on like this. You're not gonna get my love. Not anymore. I said, from me, no more.

0: don't want you to get struck by lightning, and I don't want any of my heirs to get struck by lightning.
1: We could go across and play about these
2: people.
3: Would these people mind if we go through their apartment?
4: Hello. Thank you so much. We just
5: I love you.

0: baila. Dance.
1: This is a game. Whatever I play to you, you play back to me.

0: That's why the lady is a tramp.
1: Sometimes I go to Coney Island.
0: Oh, the beach is divine.
1: And I love the Yankees.
0: Gita's just fine.

first day I saw her, I knew she was the one. She stared in my eyes and smiled, but her lips were the color